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4: But who?
3: The girl next door, you know? I don't know what to do.
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